Guitar, a tremolo guitar, please. 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Perfect.

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8: 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Breaking down.
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10: Back.
11: They just
12: have to go.
13: Because they don't know.
14: What?
15: So while you in the streets,
16: it's a pale and proceed.
17: You won't
18: get under
19: counted. Because you're
20: damned. And breathe.
21: You got a new
22: horizon.
23: It's ephemeral.
24: Time.
25: A melancholy
26: town where we
27: never smile.
28: And all I want to hear
29: is the message.
30: Beep.
31: My dreams.
32: They gotta.
33: Kissing.
34: Kissing.
35: Don't.
36: Get sleep.
37: No.
38: Windmill.
39: Windmill.
40: Four.
41: Tag.
42: Forever.
43: Hand in hand.
44: Take it.
45: Oh.
46: It'll.
47: No spread.
48: This is
49: Tick

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6: Ladies.
7: Ponies at the track.
8: It's my
9: chocolate attack.
10: Yeah. I'm stepping in.
11: I hope I'm scared.
12: Care Bear.
13: Wrapping in harder this year. Watch me.
14: As I grab it.
15: We gon' ghost town.
16: Hey, Motown.
17: With your sound.
18: You win.
19: The blink.
20: Gonna bite.
21: The dust.
22: Can't fight.
23: Us.
24: With your
25: sound.
26: You kill.
27: So don't.
28: Stop.
29: Get it.
30: Get it.
31: Until your
32: shatter.
33: Headed.
34: Watch.
35: The way I
36: navigate.
37: Feel good.
38: Feel good.
39: Feel good.
40: Why are we laughing?
41: Feel good.
42: Windmill.
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8: They just
9: have to go
10: because they don't know
11: what.
12: So while you in the streets,
13: it's a pain to see.
14: You won't
15: get under counted
16: because you're dead
17: and breathe.
18: You got a new
19: horizon.
20: Ephemeral.
21: Time.
22: A melancholy
23: town where we
24: never smile.
25: And all I want to hear
26: is the message.
27: Beat
28: my dreams.
29: They gotta.
30: Kissing.
31: Cause they don't.
32: Get sleep. 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
33: Four.
35: Tag.
36: Forever.
37: Hand in hand.
38: Take it.
39: All.
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41: Your stride.
42: This is.
43: Falling down the forever. 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
62: Who needs the track?
63: It's my.
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66: Jet.
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2: That's right. 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If you played the shit that they like, then the people would come. Simple as that.
3: Inevitably, hip-hop records are treated as though they are disposable. They're not maximized as product even. You know, not to mention as art.

from the mental, amplified through the physical, cemented on the tangible. Minds abstract with thoughts abstracted, non-contracted but still cause contractions. Inscripted as postmodernism, contradictory diction, fictitious dicta dictate life depicted as pulp fiction. Afflictions be self-inflicted in certain districts caused by people you mix with. True destiny distracted by awards, prizes and plaques. Stay on track by not slacking on plastics, tactics manifested through actions. Divest the competition of the contest, there's no contest. My lyrical lozenges block mics congested. Flatulence is a consequence of our conference. Introspection show most fairly unexpected. You're lacking confidence, perplexed by who controls what's gonna come next. Most seek theories which clearly outline their purpose of existence, but to look beyond the surface they form resistance. Persistence of diligence, insistent on your intelligence, the rest's irrelevant. Show me some evidence or explain why so many live in tenements.

0: sources. 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

0: 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They come out. 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They got two record players. They're going.
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0: 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I am before. 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
1: Mixing, just trying some new stuff.
0: Like what?
1: It's kind of hard to explain. Why, you want to hear something?
0: Yeah.
1: Mixing, just trying some new stuff.
0: Like what?
1: It's kind of hard to explain. Why, you want to hear something?

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8: Sisters breaking down
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It will put a dead kitten in the back pocket of your good suit and hide the car keys when you're late for work. 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It will give you nightmares.

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It will kick your dog. It will leave libidinous messages on your boss's voicemail and your voice. It is insidious and subtle. 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